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1: Go ahead.
0: I'm getting out at Washington Avenue and Station Street. The traffic signals are completely out.

0: Northeast Hampton of Failure 1 to Woodcrest Retirement Residence, Room 310, 1602 Woodcrest Avenue, in 73 female with abdominal pain. 2007.
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0: 376 East, just before the Weirton exit. Lima Zulu Delta 0782, I'm aware of expiration on a Honda.
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1: Two copies. I've got a phone call request.

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0: 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That's good.
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0: Copy, high tension wire down across cars and fencing.

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0: 127 Chiefs County. You can put all 127 units back in. Just like you can might know that this power line is down on the fence of the house and across the vehicle.
1: Pass, 127 units back in service.

Academy Street, Chestnut Street. This is Lake Road 48 driver with a small child not occurring. Passengers hanging out the window. It'll be a white four-door. Lima Mike Charlie 9797, no direction of plate.

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The plate comes back to a Rebecca Smith, 217 Railroad Avenue.

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1: 3-1 Tower, it's soaking. Mile marker 59.3 I-376 eastbound, North Fayette, 29, channel 5.
0: You look at pulled off road smoking, state we advise as well. Email to Chris. Funny, what do you mean?
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1: Copy, this is going to be a Phase 2 location. It'll

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1: Golf, are you good there, or are you need us to still proceed it?
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0: at the Castle Tavern South, 6347 Ivory Road, South Park. Caller reporting a 35-year-old male fell off an e-bike. Put in for a high mechanism crash. 271-278 South Fire 3, I'm on 2057.
1: Confirming November Golf Lima 1971, coming back to a Toyota.
2: Right, Toyota Prius. November Golf Lima 1971.
1: Copy.
2: You said PSP's in route, right?
1: Negative. Stated that if the vehicle is not on fire, it's a disabled vehicle and requested to be let know if they are needed.
2: Vehicle, they are not needed. It is not smoking. It is not on fire.
1: Copy.
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0: Dutch Hill Road and Palm Run Road intersection. 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
1: Ted 4, do we have a direction of flight these kids ran to?
2: Negative.

0: fire alarm. The correct address is going to be 947 Girard.
1: So 3200 coming.
2: Good.
1: Triangle Park, caller said there is a male that urinated in front of them and then made threats and they think he has a knife in his pocket.

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I'll be able to give you more info. It's older, thin, white male with a bushy gray beard.

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0: County, 1.7 system. Okay, this is going to be a pole that's leaning on 900 block Pennsylvania Avenue.
1: Copy, I'll change the screen to fax it though.
0: Okay, thank you. 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Thanks for the help.
1: Got it.
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0: County and City Fire Rescue North Kings, one story commercial, audible alarm. 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
1: Scene, single story commercial, audible alarm. All three have it.

0: Health Specialty Hospital, room 606, 77772, Jumbo Pike, for a 6-year-old female that is a vent patient with a collapsed lung.
1: This female breathing problems, she's a vent patient with a collapsed lung, 2150.

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1: Copy.

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Clear to close.

0: ABC Bureau, 501 Overhead Drive in Lewis, 64-year-old male, on shots of difficulty walking, on verbal, 22-06.
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1: All right, sir. 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
1: 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And for Carnegie, door access code didn't work.
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1: Chief, go ahead.
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0: Alarms are set. Command terminated. Entities returning.
1: Copy. 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Command terminated. 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

0: C15 coming.
1: Came in for no injury, not check. It's a request for the fire department for rescue of the kitten.
2: For the rescue, will this be for the cat?

in the terracotta pipe at that address. Affirmative. 15 is going to be en route to Laurel. I'm going to be en route to McLaughlin Run at Coolidge. I guess the sun lives

0: Property owner on scene. 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And for hold off anything until he arrives, he should be arriving momentarily.
1: One name. The first buddy call is still ongoing off, no patient reported. 2235.

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0: 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Can you put me on a still alarm? This is going to be a service assist, assisting police at 1121 Sour Hill Road.
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0: Negative.

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0: 1-7-4-1-7, the apartment is 19514 Lydia Street in Carnegie. 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

0: have housing respond. They have the master.
1: 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If they have one, if they can respond, that would be great.

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A child pulled the fire alarm, stating the alarm needs to be reset. 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

3335 County. 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They did not have any keys to that location. What do you advise?

0: 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Go ahead, Station 1. Do you need a response, or should I hold here?
1: Good, holding quarters for the moment.
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0: 509 Avenue for the male female domestic. 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
1: Copy.

445, that Carnegie. I'm on the press list. You want me to start over?

0: 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All continues are clear. Command terminated.
1: Alarm reset. 110 units about 2355.

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1: Now he's 4 rooms on the way.
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0: 41 to L3, don't need us for outside.
1: No, county police just showed up and did have a key that they said that they did not have.
0: The third grade county is...

792, the apartment TM108, at 1347 State Avenue, Corey Offer, 57-year-old male with abdominal pain and back pain, 11.

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You know the medic cleared from Andrew Carnegie Plus. 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Yeah, they're still

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1: Copy 1909 17.

first responder, E0, 142 Mallard Drive, intended for an 80-year-old female that is breathing very fast. 181 on West EMS, 0018.

0: want to get you to the Pittsburgh International Airport Mesh Airlines baggage service at the Bravo Concourse.
1: American Airlines baggage service arrivals for a 65-year-old female, correct, 65-year-old male employee with a head injury, station 100 Airport 5, 729.

135. Howard didn't have the employee with him, said gate Bravo 8 and Bravo 10, that in between there, the guy hit his head off of the plane near the gate. Copy. 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

790, me too. 112 female drive, and then 77-year-old female is falling, needing assistance, with an injury to the head. 208.

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0: I'm sorry, Kinder County, can you repeat that?
2: Squad 3, you can return. We're good, you're on
0: scene. Squad 3, copy.

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0: 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Water was turned off. We'll be clear.
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0: 790 investigation, East Panel, 12 News 2, in my apartment, Unit 2. I'm going to for output. And then just mail at the central alarm, sitting in there 3 times about 42.
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1: Above the Hall Common Area, 3590 Washington Heights, Southgate, 67-year-old male with a 12-foot head injury.

0: 734, UPM C Vanadium Woods Village, room 130, 50 Vanadium Road for an 80-year-old female that needs a lift. 372.
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1: Yes, go ahead.
0: Yeah, they had a burner on the stove here through the night, thinking that dogs may have hit it. So we're going to meter this, and then most likely there's going to be some CO in here.
1: Okay, pull it up. Kelly, you can put 277 utility on scene.
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0: 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We naturally vented the first floor.
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Station 100 airport fire 5.6.

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7982 America's Best, Union Township at 8858 University Boulevard for an unknown age male, code 0 and room 332, 649.

Station 3 will be about as Windville, close between Baptist and Meadowgreen and Whitehall. The further notice is unknown if emergency vehicles will have access. County Clear 653.

4E2, Pittsburgh International Airport, Archer's Door 1, 83-year-old female, fell with a head injury, conscious and breathing, $700.

0: persons to ponder detail, Cooper International near door one of departure. For an 83-year-old female who fell with possible head injury, station 100 airport fire 701.
1: Allegheny County has a road closure notification, special detention station 192. Allegheny Avenue is closed from Ohio River Boulevard to Washington Street. No emergency vehicle access until further notice. Allegheny out, 701.

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0: 191 East Reef Edgetown Condominium, 209 Building in Kennedy, 209 Coriopolis Road. 85-year-old female, found with a shoulder injury, 705.
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0: Scott, respond at 450 Center Street, that's 450 Center Street. You have an unknown female who is having breathing issues after being assaulted, and we're waiting for further information.
1: Assaulted with shortness of breath and possibly had the head injury. Unknown location of the actor, 750.
2: 44.

Osprey 800 units for Center Street. Apparently this was an open line call. During the call, we heard two females yelling. Then one stated they were having a hard time breathing and that her head was hit against something.

0: dog units for Center Street. This is going to be a 59-year-old female now calling back in, saying that her niece hit her head off the wall and took her phone. Both parties are now separated. The caller's on the front porch. The actress niece is in the house.
1: Team, be advised, Houston Drive's closed from Greenlee Road to Sunview Drive in Brentwood until about 1700 hours today. Emergency vehicles will have access. Can I clear the 718?

0: 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Additional updates. 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
1: Copy.

AID-1, Aperture Senior Living, 234 Mid Township, 550 Trenton Parkway. 85-year-old female, coughing at 720.

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2: Close up.
3: Walnut is closed between Gibson and Elm. Emergency vehicles will have access on a delay. It's 7:23.

Allegheny County on the air with a road closure notification. Southwest Pension is station 790. Walnut is closed between Dixon and Elm in Neville Island. Emergency vehicles will have access on the way. Allegheny County.

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had an error with the road closure notification, station 192. Top of Union, down to Stolen, and Avalon will be closed. No emergency vehicle access. People close the notice. Allegheny Avenue, 79.

0: responder detail. E0524 Elizabeth Avenue, Stowe Township, for 74 male, coughing up blood. 275 QRS, West EMS, 732.
1: Elizabeth Avenue, Stowe Township, 74-year-old male, coughing up blood, 732.
2: Thank you, Senator Acknowledges.
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0: Kevin. 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

Cascade Plan to air with a road closure notification for Station 790. Lang Road will be closed between Glenfield Road and Blackburn Road. Quickly Heights, no emergency vehicle access until further notice. RDM,

0: 24 Scotia Street, England. 55 year old male, 17, 17.
1: Thank you, that five acknowledges.
0: That's not five acknowledges. I'm going to make it about you. Something to do.

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0: 610 ET, mutual aid to 5019 Wind River, driving Kennedy for 75-year-old female who fell with hip injury from a prior fall. 806.
1: Please,
0: proceed, 806.

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1: 13 parking complaint, 138 Lee Street. There is a blue Chevy blocking the fire hydrant.

You wanted on a cat, it went back to the station. It's from another law enforcement agency. Ten four, 21.

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I mean, the intersection Pool Valley Road, State Route 51, Jefferson Hills, Station 180, South Fire 3, 825.

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That was

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1: 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Unconscious, unknown if he's breathing, 181 QRS West EMS at 838.

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0: 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Nothing is showing. We're going to have sort of a problem.
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第一声现在给出响了。Past hit and run report at the Dunkin' Donuts 500 East Main Street. One of the employees' cars hit the parking lot.

0: 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Sex Run Road will be closed between Autumn Woods Drive and Farley Run in Moon Township until noon. Emergency vehicles will have access to 853.
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to 197 for the road closure. Next one's going to be closed between Autumn Woods and Saucony Run until noon. Emergency vehicles will have access at 854.

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0: County from Sioux Meadow Command.
1: Edward, 35 Edison County.
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1: Hi, Edward. Check for an abandoned vehicle at the Marathon gas station, 2022 East Railroad. It's going to be in front of the dumpster, and then how long it's been there. It should be a white Kia. Now that it's been there for 2 days.

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0: Out at JCC for a hit and run that happened last week. 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
1: 10-4, okay, thanks.
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0: 740 E3, 361 Sunrise Drive in Carnegie, 55-year-old female with back pain at 918.
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1: Elm will be closed from Union to Walnut. Emergency vehicles will have access on delay. County clear 933.
0: Seven, 7 8 8 8 8 8 8 8 8 8 8 8 8 8 8 8 8 8 8 8 8 8 8 8 8 8 8 8 8 8 8 8 8 8 8 8 8 8 8 8 8 8 8 8 8 8 8 8 8 8 8 8 8 8 8 8 8 8 8 8 8 8 8 8 8 8 8 8 8 8 8 8 8 8 8 8 8 8 8 8 8 8 8 8 8 8 8 8 8 8 8 8 8 8 8 8 8 8 8 8 8 8 8 8 8 8 8 8 8 8 8 8 8 8 8 8 8 8 8 8 8 8 8 8 8 8 8 8 8 8 8 8 8 8 8 8 8 8 8 8 8 8 8 8 8 8 8 8 8 8 8 8 8 8 8 8 8 8 8 8 8 8 8 8 8 8 8 8 8 8 8 8 8 8 8 8 8 8 8 8 8 8 8 8 8 8 8

0: 616 County traffic.
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0: 810 Sierra Itea, 2001 Park Manor Boulevard in Robinson, 40-year-old male on the ground having a seizure, going to be in the parking lot on the sidewalk near the flag. 939.
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1: 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Charlie Juliet 3651 on a Silver Nissan Rogue 1M.
0: 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Thirty-three.

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0: 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Commercial fire alarm activated, Beachwood Apartments, 820 Capitol Drive. For a fire alarm going off in the apartment, 118-256 West Fire, ops 2 at 1012.
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1: 256 truck, this is being called in by a neighboring apartment complex. It is, this alarm has been going off for a while. Nothing from the alarm company itself.
0: Copy.
2: County 118 deputy, I'll be into the scene.
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1: Disabled vehicle in front of Rita's Italian Ice, 370 Green Tree Road. It's bottomed out and partially blocking the roadway in a bad spot.
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1: 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Are you okay with 256 truck or do you want to fill?
2: You can just hold it for myself and 256 truck. It's going to be in an unoccupied building. Not even sure if it's a fire alarm yet.
1: Okay.
3: 944 County. I'll be on a traffic stop at I-79, ramp south, got a PA plate, Mike, Paw Hotel, 7354 on a gray Honda CRV.
1: 10-4, gray Honda CRV, I-79, ramp southbound, 1021.

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0: It's going to be a faulty AC unit at 226 Hidden Lane. Power was secured, noise stopped. All units are clear.

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1: Collier.
0: 33 Noblestown Road, coming up as Wagner Electric Service on the map. She complained they want an employee removed from the property. They're not giving a reason why.
1: That's copy, 435, we'll be en route.
0: 3435, 1026 also. Suspect description, one white male, black t-shirt, and his name is Andrew.
2: We're down 36, County Angel, coming around as well.
0: 10-4, you cut out 34-36.
2: Yeah, that's copy, show me route.
0: 10-4, 10-26.
2: 34-41, County, I'm off the route there.
0: 10-4, 10-26.
1: County 834.
3: Could you show L. Thomas for this, this vehicle that's stuck going up the hill right near Rita's? It needs lift. The back end needs lifted. It's stuck on the ground.
0: 10-4, stand by.

0: 435, copy.
1: And for another update, now the complaint's going to be out in front of the building.

Sir, has that the same synergy service on vehicles?

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1: Two oh three.
0: Commercial 911 hang up call Northwest 431 Washington Avenue. There was no answer, I'll call back.
1: F4, I'm out.
0: Got it, 10 feet.

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responder to Eastern International, terminal gate, is in Alpha 14. 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

0: County, 1901 is going to divert to the higher priority call. 1905 will pick up the call.
1: Copy.

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There's a 60-year-old male who's going to 10 seconds.

0: from it at the Family Dollar, 300 Broadway Street in Carmody. 118-257 engine, 125 engine, 245 rescue, 256 truck, 122 truck, 275 truck, 215 into 118, 209 truck into 118. 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
1: County 118 Deputy, I'll be into the scene.
0: 118 Deputy, into the scene.

0: 256 truck with three.
1: 256 truck in with three. It's 1058.
2: County 118 deputy, I'll be on scene. I got a one-story commercial, nothing showing from three sides.
1: 118 deputy on scene, commercial structure, nothing showing from three sides, 1054.
0: Board of Fire Rescue at 4.
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1: 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It was a bad light ballast. It's 1056.
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1: Yeah, that's fine, thanks.
0: That's fine. 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

asylum activated, 199 Old Clareton Road in Pleasant Hills. It's going to be Pleasant Hills Community Presbyterian Church, 232 South Fire Ops 3 at 1107.

All right, I'm on my way there now. I'll be there in a little bit.

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0: I'll be on Route 50 by I-79 North Ramp. Got CA plate Mike Whiskey Romeo 4652 on a white Jeep.
1: For a wire down in front of 1206 Broadway Avenue in Stowe Township, 275 West Fire Ops 2 at 1114.

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3: Wires out in the parking lot, 5924 Steubenville Pike and Robinson. 320 caller reporting trees on the wires, transformer blue, and then there's wires down between T-Chase, Deli Mart, and the 24-hour laundry. 245 West Fire Ops 5 at 1122.

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0: County, Limiter 9 is 4-5, we're back in.
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0: County, 45 Rescue, be on the scene.
1: 45 Rescue, received.
0: County, 45 Rescue, got a four number for you, too. It's going to be... Number's going to be 276685.
1: Yeah. Okay, the caller already contacted you, Cam, like they gave no ETA.
0: All right, you clear.
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0: Then what do you want CVS 401 Chestnut Street? So maybe 50-year-old male had a seizure in the back of the car in the parking lot there. He's breathing but not responding. 1127.
1: 1747.

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McAnulty's reopened from Carriage to Wilburk. Again, 301, McAnulty's reopened from Carriage to Wilburk.

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Personnel parking complaint, in construction, 419 Station Street. There's a vehicle illegally parked in the lot. It's going to be a black steel Encore.

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1: City 937K, clear long 42. Welfare check requested 400 Elizabeth Drive, apartment number 4105. Caller said they had not seen the tenants at this location and the rent has been paid. They think there's possibly also a child that was there. Tenants' vehicles are gone. All they have is one white male and one white female.

495 on the cell. And Elon is at 416. 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Just keep it.

0: about herself. 78-year-old female, took too much blood pressure medication and is now not feeling well with the elevated heart rate.
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4, East Cameron, Canyon Robinson Mall, the 75-0-0, the North Vice Student, report, off report.

0: commercial fire alarm activated 609 Washington Avenue in Bridgeville. It's the Tarbuck Commons. Point of activation is going to be the basement smoke and heat. 117, 125, West Fire Ops 3 at 1154.
1: 32-3, the fire department responding. Fire alarm activation 609 Washington Avenue. This is Tarbuck Commons. Producing smoke and heat. But there's also a caution on the set dress for use caution for bed bugs.
2: Yeah, I believe that caution could be removed and taken advice.

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0: Chuck, you calling county?
1: Truck 1 on the way.
0: K-117, truck, I got you in route. When you're clear, do you have a dog off leash complete on request?
2: Yes.
0: 157.
2: Johnny, 117 assist, can you call for me?
0: I can now.
2: Nothing showing four sides. I have no evac.
0: Assistant on scene, nothing showing four sides, no evac received.

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1: Collier.
0: Collier, disabled vehicle, watching a break at Collier Town Square. A white key at Talia Ride is blocking traffic.
1: No, it's stopping. We'll be out.
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3: 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Pulling apart one on the back side.
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4: That's copy. You can mark this under control. 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
2: Yes, Washington Avenue is under control.

0: 39, 37K.
1: Connie, Washington Avenue, command.
0: Command.
1: Ensure this under control. We'll be out for a few more.
0: Understood. Should be contacting you shortly.
1: That's affirmative. Bring it up.

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0: 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I checked from Wasteberry Plaza all the way to 79. There's no escape or feasible. Any other calls for this?
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1: 10-4, 10-4,
0: there's some entry information in the call, officer.

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0: Fire Federal Disturbance, 1024 Franklin Street. She complained there's an irate female screaming at workers. No further information.
1: This copy. 435, I'll be down.
0: You're not just going to be a white female, 40 years of age, heavy build, wearing black stretch pants and a white shirt.
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0: 4280 Breckenridge Court. Caller's son is 37 years old, said that he wanted to take a walk in the neighborhood, left in a manic state, and was just released from the hospital. Unknown weapons. His name is Taneem Khan. Wearing a green jacket, blue jeans, sandals, and a red t-shirt.
1: Carter's municipal will be en route. Sheriff Claire Franklin. Also, team notified Public Works. The stop sign at the intersection of Franklin and Great Station. It was hit by a car. Can you just have them straighten the stop sign out a little bit?

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1: 45 Rescue.
0: Alright, we got OP on scene, single story, commercial strip. Nothing evidence from four sides, but partial evac, got a current investigation rescue has it.
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0: Put us on scene.

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1: You got a new number for the second one. 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
1: Drop another number onto the current one you're on, so that'll give you a total of three numbers.
0: Affirmative, thank you.

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2: I might be able to apply to transfer into St. Clair.
0: Okay. 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
1: Double.
0: 13-18. Check for a possible injured animal. Community Park on the suggestion of walking to the top of the hill. They said there's an injured fawn there. Avenue. 14 miles vandalizing and taking things from vehicles.

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1: Copy. 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

0: the patient himself has no EpiPen and is attempting ETH to call it.
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First, who is the president of law? 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
1: 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For a 74-year-old female who fell and able to get up, and no type of injuries.

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1: 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Scott, 30, Hutchinson County. 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Caller saw a person walking on the trestle. They had dark clothing on. It didn't look like a worker. They did not have the high visibility clothing. It was new for the information.
0: We'll be out of Carnegie Park.
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1: Terrace Street for a test report. What's your name?

report a wire is on fire. It's going to be at the Whitehall Tire, 2759 Selma Run Boulevard in Whitehall. 2301 in rescue, in and out. 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

714. Previous call, from caller, you're on Prescott, I believe it's 430. Can you reopen it? Getting information, just seeing on maybe wondering what it means to be playing the bird. I just put 41 on it for now. I don't remember.

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0: He's on 41 District Guard. I just, this is his daughter, I guess. 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
0: I was on 701.
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0: 431 Presley for a 38-year-old female that was stung by a bee and is allergic.
1: That's copy. I'm negative.

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Madison County. Can I close out the call for earlier from the woman who reported on the dog park? I'm not sure if anybody got that phone call.

0: 5
1: 23 Animal, do we have any call back? They said they have some video information.
2: That's up. He's back safely.

call, 3800 from County. Scott, there's a verbal family domestic, Virginia Mansions, 260 Green Street Road, the 5th floor, but they're uncertain of the apartment number. Caller can hear two people screaming at each other. Once again, possible domestic, no further information.

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0: is going to be a clear and patient refusal.
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2: 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I'm going to go to the bus, so I'll be sure I survive.

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1: Yes, sir, 9.
0: You can set that post, Neville Lake, to 796.
1: Copy that, 955, as well.
0: Probably

0: очень приятно.
1: He stated he was holding his firearm if needed, but will put it away as he doesn't think he's in danger. The female was audibly shouting, and there was a dog barking, and there was a male that stuck in the front. But however, it is not in 507. That's where the complaint with the firearm is.
2: Call him back. Tell him to put the firearm away.
3: 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Okay, thank you.

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0: 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Show is more clear.
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1: Mid Thompson to the second run road is reopened. Second run road is reopened all over.
0: Already PA registration. K Kilo, El Lima, and Mike, 7971. A gray Mercury Mariner, 1 and 5.
2: 10-4-1 gray Mercury Mariner, son of St. Isidore Church, Church Road, at Stephenville Town, 1447. North Bay, this is circumstances 105 Longhorn Drive. Two males going around the neighborhood selling meat raffle tickets. No information.

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1: South Fayette,
0: abandoned vehicles, 8710 Lindsay Lane. Some abandoned cars in front of the address. Turns the call if the neighborhood doesn't know who they belong to.
1: I'm code 4 myself.
0: That's my code for 1449.

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0: Family Domestic, 178 Wabash Avenue. 13-year-old called in saying his big brother's hurting him, his mom is in the house. Brother's apparently an 18-year-old male, still waiting for their information.
1: County 3620, show me clear.

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0: 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Be advised, Walnut Street, Wing and Elm, reopen all traffic.
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0: 192 for Fremont Square. This could be South Fremont Avenue. Seen out there, except the message about the possible medical alarm on the second floor of the building.
1: Hi, Steve Harvey.

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Okay.

on whether to push a parked truck to be a collision near 10 a second. 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
1: 944 coffee.

0: Roger.
1: Copy. I'm gonna head there from 440 chest now.
2: I'll be in there too.
3: Copy, get on direct.
0: This is Mike, it's me. Or if you don't, just leave this dirt.

0: four different counties.
1: Collier.
0: Collier, a staff reported that Sunoco, 1001 Washington Pike, actor came behind the counter, stole cigarettes and lottery tickets. This happened on the 13th. Complaint is not.
1: That's copy.
0: 1534.
2: 31A, you can be around in a moment.
3: Tower 266, Chief.
4: 36 South South Avenue, Bellevue.
3: Can I give you a building number?
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0: County, 266, truck will be in.
1: County Chief's on scene. They're investigating.

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1: Go ahead.
0: 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Still working on the top lot.
1: Repeat it.
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1: Coming in a lot, stand by.
0: Alright, we're coming up now.
2: Anyone knows that 430 at McCoy Road will be closed. They're going to have to detour through the residential side street.
3: Are you out at?
4: Sunoco, the call we're dispatched to.
3: Sir, it was loud in the background here and I didn't hear where you said.
4: County 3627 traffic.
3: 3627 go with the traffic.
4: Walmart parking lot. That's the automotive entrance with Michigan registration. I'm Romeo Bravo, Whiskey 04, in the Great Lincoln.
3: 42.

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1: 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It's probably mother and son, correct?
0: Affirmative.
1: That figures. All right.
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0: 36, go with the traffic.
2: Career Chiropractic, Pennsylvania, November, Charlie Juliet, 3269, white Volkswagen.
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0: 332, my son's got it. 709 Washington Avenue, apartment 3 rear. Trying to see what's fine.

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0: 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The caller's going to be in his blue Nissan Rogue. 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

0: County, 127 system will be into the scene.
1: 127 assistant. They're saying it's behind the soccer fields, where the old train trestle is. I'm not sure if that's going to be in Robinson or not, you let me know.
0: Okay, I copy that.

0: South Santa County. It's going to be at the Get-Go, 3029 Washington Pike. The caller said a younger girl, about 13, went into the restroom, and an older female was guarding the bathroom stall in an aggressive manner, and they're worried about this girl.
1: For a call about the thing, they just left, headed, they turned right towards McDonald's and Carnegie.
2: That's where I checked on air, that bridge went
1: up. 10-4, Bridgeville, did you copy?

0: 205-1.
1: Can you call me the call and let us off that? That's affirmative. Maybe headed to which area?
2: 0991. Seven units alerted. Alarm company called back in. Saying there's an alarm tech on scene. Accidental activation. 1633.
3: Scotty, 197 is on scene. He just waved me down. You can put us back in.
2: The 197's ready for any assistance. 1633.
4: We're off with two cops 8 minutes.
0: 27, engine 2, in cruise.
1: Not in.
4: Okay.
1: 10-4, put at the end to get going, boys, and Annie, so you can speak with her at the store.

0: 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Phone call.
1: Scott.
0: Scott, I sent him up and see construction detail tomorrow. I'll fax it down.

report of a wire down near residence 1486 Jean Drive, Bethel Park. 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

0: Charlie 127 is blotting out with the 1.
1: County 127 engine 2 is in the back of the junction here.
2: Apartment, 713 Avenue. One vehicle back into another. All drivers are still there. Silver Chevy and a red Jeep.
1: Okay, we found a fire down. It is on the Robinson side of the trail. There's no fire at this time, but it is a high tension wire down on the ground.
3: All right, that's a copy. Is it going to be Duke Cam later? What's Penn? And do you want me to add 244 since it'll be in Robinson?
1: It's Duquesne Light.
2: 1115.
4: Standard on a plate, are you ready?
2: Ready again.
4: Michael Sierra Delta 1580.
5: That's 1512 and 2.
1: Engine 2 from assisting. Can you bring over caution tape?
2: 1013 Nissan to a Lance Hartzog out of 7121 Thomas Boulevard, Pittsburgh 15208. Expiration was in 2025.
4: Okay, and that's Michael Sierra Delta 1580.

7 Court Outpost. A 3-year-old female. Caller is a diabetic. Has an open, bleeding sore on her.

0: 1113 County. I'm on a traffic stop with that vehicle. It's on a Ford, though. Moving at Windlock. It's a gray Ford SUV.
1: 10-4, student Windlock, a gray Ford SUV. And there's also a PSA attached to the
2: Copy that, they're actually on scene, or last transmission.
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0: 11-13 to 11-18. 18. Can you head up this way?
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0: 11-13 County. Can you start traffic service center for a tow? 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
3: 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I'm going to give a courtesy transport to a male juvenile from the football players in the high school to 1190 McKee Road. Starting mileage 2017.
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0: Johnny from Gene Command. This is going to be a communications wire down. We'll be on scene for a short period of time here. You can hold this engine one for turn all their 110 units.
1: He's holding the engine one. 110 truck 3, you can return for command. 1654.
0: County Team Command, you also notify Verizon. This is going to be their line.
1: Do you have a full number, or is it just down in the road, or in the yard?
0: County Staff.

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1: I'm going to be given this mail from 1113 stop, a courtesy ride to the West End.
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0: County 3236, name and date of birth. 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
1: Yes.
0: First name, Juliet Alpha Echo Lima. Last name, Mike Uniform November Oscar Zulu. 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

0: Elevan for Angel, or Jael, Angel, Munoz. 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Have the corrective lenses restriction. 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

0: County can come in. 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It's still going to be down for Verizon, but all 110 units are going to be clear for returning.
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0: Scott, you have an overnight parking request for Flatter Drive. 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
1: Scott Welford, check. Green Tree Road in front of Rita's Italian, I is headed towards the Benihana. Elderly female walking down the road with a cart. She seems confused.

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1: 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We're checking it out.

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0: Yes.
1: It's a false alarm. The guy was doing a little bit of construction work and set off the alarm with us. Put us back in.
2: 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Set off by dust, 197 can cancel 1723.
0: Oh.
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0: a large bonfire near a downed tree to the rear of this address. I don't know if anybody's up there with it or not.
1: That's copy. You can put us on scene. We'll be investigating.
0: 17, 1724.

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1: Mega 13 County, we're going to attempt a warrant service here for a 411. Warrant

0: and what's the request for?
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1: Bravo 8, go ahead.
0: Bravo 8. Bravo 8. Soliciting complaint, 135 Samson Avenue. Stating that there's a male soliciting around the neighborhood. Black male, 30 years of age, wearing black pants, a black vest, has dreaded hair and ponytail.

0: County 12-8, I'm on here.
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2: Up, if you get a call for a female in West Dubin that looks disheveled, we're aware, we know who she is.
3: 10 Captain County.
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2: 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We're under control. 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
2: Affirmative. 2800 on scene. Thank you.
3: 1734.
4: Command from Engine 2, I'm at the park intersection. Will we disregard?
2: Affirmative. Already asked you to.
0: County 12, please. There's two of them. All we got was one of them at 111. Samson.
1: 10-4, also 111 Samson, 1734.

0: Victoria, 3600 County.
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0: comes back to Rachel Richardson out of Cecil. She is valid plus a negative for NCIC. Do you want that fax down?
1: Negative, I saw an AOPC arrest pop up.

0: Ingram, Bellflower County.
1: Yes.
0: 6 Admiral Dewey, Paula's son is attempting to get a PSA against her. She tried to go home and he's not letting her in the house. She is currently at her mom's house right now and also requesting assistance from the A team.
2: I'm clear that soliciting complaints. They were sent on their way, and this has everything to do with 35 Danvers.
0: That's copy. Do you want me to start the team?
2: Yeah, start them to 6 Admiral Dewey for now. And if I got to change it, I will, but 6 Admiral Dewey, that's her mother's house.

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0: 12 Williamson County. 20-minute ETA on the 18.
1: All right, 10-4. I've come to 6 Avenue.

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2: The 181 deputy. County Road Department is on scene. We'll set up barricades at this time. We'll update you once the area is secured.

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1: Thank you.

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0: 2048 Spring Valley Road. See the complaint there? They're reporting grandson attacked a grandmother and then fled. Denying any need for medics. So he went up towards Spinnerfield, still waiting on description.
1: Got 8:30
0: Copy.

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1: Copy, thank you.

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0: Paul Bowie.
1: Good.
0: Alright, looks like it's going to be possibly bleeding. Had surgery 2 weeks ago. It's also on blood thinners and it's not slowing down.
1: Alright, 10-4. Just have the medics advise.
0: Copy.

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0: Got it, Matt.
1: Walmart parking lot with Pennsylvania registration, moving in Bravo 4738, a white Camry.
0: I'm sorry, I've heard three of that plate. Leave a Yankee Bravo.
1: 4738.
0: Copy.
1: Scott, units, he went back towards Elmbrook.

0: 91E1 has power, 50 Jefferson Drive. So, caller reporting two people down in the grass, and no one's following them. Talk to over to semi-18.
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0: Talk to

Gators responding to 50 Jefferson. 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

0: report of a wire down in the area of 117 Carl Drive, Pleasant Hills. Caller's advising tree branch on the power lines. Station 232, South Fire 31826.
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1: A-team is requesting your assistance back at 6 Admiral Dewey Avenue while they serve the mail with an eviction notice.
0: Report of branches and wires down with arcing in the area of 233 Baywood Avenue, Mount Lebanon. Station 198, South Fire 2, 1827.

0: Lawrence, I do not see the 18 vehicle out in front of this address. Danvers. Call them back. 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But they can come to my station and speak with me.
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1: That's the wire I was calling in.
0: That's boy, I've got a bunch of calls on it.
1: Closer
0: to the 1244 Silver and Clever. We got a couple different locations.

0: 10 minutes just to call them. 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
0: 10 minutes just to call them.

3 3 2. Yeah, Johnny. New Star Power Company, get a head start on it. Hey, Bear, thank you. Duke Hand Light. Yes, that'll be Duke Hand Light.

Steve. 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I got a crew with me in the squad. If I need some, I'll send them for Rick. Copy. 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
0: You did a complaint in 1625 Hillview Drive. Caller reporting a black male, darker complexion, wearing a light blue shirt. Possibly a solicitor, but he's trying to open up the caller's screen door. But he's still in the area, going to be walking towards Somerville Drive.
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0: 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Going to be for a 78-year-old male fell out of his wheelchair, lift assist only, but possible eval for difficulty breathing.
1: 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But then you need

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3445, is that to do with all static?

0: 445. 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
1: Got it.
0: Yeah, black male. 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
1: Copy. Black male wearing all black, shirt graffiti on it with a white shirt underneath, plus a bald head.
0: .429, answer chief. .443 to .445, do you have a direction of flight at all for this male?

0: 29 at 445. Is there any additional on this?
1: Negative at this time.
0: Three, two, three.

0: 429 County. You can close this out for now. We got nothing else to go on.
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0: 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You still on McCoy?
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0: 1348 has Bento Drive. See the callers. There are two people pretending to be from West Penn Power going door to door.

Received. I have a description on those. Male is going to be one young black male, thin build, has a lanyard around his neck. He doesn't know what it says. The other one's black male, blue shirt, tan pants, bald cap with a socks belt.

0: County, 181 Deputy. Before your OD, I'll be shortly.
1: Thank you. 54.

0: County from 631.
1: 631.
0: I have one male detained. The last four of the fish is going to be 8476. If you can confirm that warrant.
1: Copy. Are you going to have additionals?

0: County, 181 Deputy. Roadway open. Do you also notice, like, speaking light, that their serviceman left his ladder there on the side of the road on the house?
1: Okay.
0: Command for me at this time.

0: County 3236, name, date of birth.
1: Got it.
0: Going to be out of Texas. Juliet Oscar Sierra Echo. First name, last name, Lima Alpha Zulu Oscar. 12